0: 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Can I get a certified copy for this registration status? Going to allow him to park it in the parking lot here at Mohawk. He's making his own arrangements for a tow.
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1: Right here.

Petition a Whately Fire Personnel, Whately Fire Personnel, respond 91 South, area of 29.8, 29.6 mile marker for a car versus bear, control clear at 2021.

Attention South County Ambulance personnel, South County Ambulance, to respond to Sunderland 293 Amherst Road. The Sunderland says laundromat for a female 40 under 40 who fell. Again, that's 293 Amherst Road, the Sunderland Subs Laundromat, female party, under 40s, is south. Control clear at 2025.

0: Shelby Control on with a recon for Wheatley Fire. Respond 91 southbound. There's a 29.8-mile marker, car versus bear. Control, clear with a retone, 2026.
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0: Bell 1081, you're responding at 2026. There was another person calling for the female that fell. There were other people with that female. She didn't want to answer any further questions. We don't have anybody on in Sunderland.
1: Great.

0: age and just took off at a high speed.
1: 11-1, Shelburne Patrol. Both units are down by the 56-mile marker, so if it's heading east, could you just give it the state or orange?
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Sherwood Petroleum with a secondary tone for Wheatley Fire. Respond 91 southbound, 29.8. Again, 29.8 mile marker. Car versus Bear, secondary tone, 2031.

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You canceled response 91 southbound 29.8. Control with the cancellation 2035.

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Attention Leverett Fire personnel, Leverett Fire, respond in the area of 16 North Leverett Road. 16 North Leverett Road, car versus pole. There are wires down across the roadway. Again, 16 North Leverett Road, car versus pole, lines down across the roadway. Control clear at 2132.

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0: Lever Next One is responding. I'll be responding to the street first guy.
1: Lever Next One, you're responding at 2136. Lines are down across the road. State police will be responding. And I did submit a ticket to Eversource.
0: Missing.
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1: If you want to head that way, sir, it looks like they're currently in Wheatley right now. It may take them a bit to get there.
0: Appreciate it. I'll continue on.
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0: Be MASH, PC, 5, Kilo, Lima, Yankee, 9. 5, Kilo, Lima, Yankee, 9, 9. The driver is stating the blackout, might be a medical.
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0: 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He was out of the vehicle. I have him in by...
1: Control's on.
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0: Sir, I missed the second OLN. I must have missed a digit, the Sierra 705-0036.
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0: 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I got Lori's. I need the males.
3: Dispatch, 2515.
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4: 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Unknown direction of travel.
5: Received.
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7: 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I'll be code 4.
3: Where is he, sir?

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1: Go ahead.
0: You're six.
1: Just about to turn on the Colerain stage road, I believe it is.
0: Hey, received. I'm just coming on to number 9 now.

0: 15 to dispatch.
1: Go ahead, sir.
0: I knocked a few times. I was unable to make contact with that female party. I'll be code 5.
1: Where are you, sir? I'll let Hadley PD know your findings.

0: 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Is the pole damaged as well?
1: It's permanent. The pole is damaged.
0: Receive.

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1: Thank you, sir. 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
0: Actually, as I was, will you please show me code 4? Good night.
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0: 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They say the hole is undamaged, not damaged.
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2: Lever Next One.
1: We are, Amherst is transported, and the car has been towed. We're reopening the road. All other units are clear.
2: Yeah. Received. Patient transported, car was towed, road reopened at 2231.
1: Navy One Control.
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1: 72 is the location.
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1: 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Peace restored. 317.
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0: We're getting a call on your business line for a middle party who lives out of state whose daughter reportedly just overdosed on medication. 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Could you guys just check the Red Roof and see if there's a Brittany, last name beginning L-A-R-I-C-C-H-I-U-T-A, staying at the Red Roof? We're trying to get more info.
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0: All right. 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It looks like they've been dealing with those parties in the last month, and the male, Connor, lives at an address in Greenfield. So this time, looks like you might be all set.
1: Okay, received.

Attention Asheville EMTs and first responders. Asheville EMTs and first responders, respond to 69 Bronson Ave. 69 Bronson Ave for a male party with hip pain and a toe injury. Again, that's control to Asheville EMTs and first responders. Respond to 69 Bronson Ave. 79-year-old male with hip pain and a toe injury. Control clear at 225.

0: 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Respond 289 Mohawk Trail, the barracks. 289 Mohawk Trail, the barracks for a detainee medication overdose. 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
1: 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We're going to control the Asheville EMTs. 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

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Again, it's control to Asheville EMTs, respond to 69 Bronson Ave. Control clear at 234.

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DTE, medication overdose. Retone, 025.

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1: 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Unknown how many, but it was Seroquel.
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1: Negative.
0: Received. Could you do another tone for that?
1: Received.

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Respond to 69 Bronson Ave to assist Highland A1 on a medical. 79-year-old male with hip pain and a toe injury. Again, that's control to Asheville EMTs and first responders. 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
0: Any response from first responders on that retone?
1: You have Asheville X3 en route.
0: Received. 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

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Received Asheville Rescue, responding at 251.

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1: Seven.

0: Can you start making away 15 Bridge Street, apartment 4? Female party called, states that she believes she's being stalked by her ex-boyfriend and his new girlfriend. Looks like we have some history in-house, some mental illness. She believes her ex-boyfriend has installed cameras in her house and put some sort of toxic chemical in her toothpaste.
1: Racist.

0: 7, I do see a note in here to contact CSL if we respond back to that location. It's from 531.
1: Okay, let me make contact first and I'll let you know.
0: Received.

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1: 12-36.
2: Yeah. Salver control, Salver next one.
3: Salver next one.
2: AMR has the transport, and we're all clear.
3: 259, have a good morning.
2: And you too, thank you.
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3: Go ahead.
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0: Gracias.
1: If you can change that to a suspicious vehicle.
0: Received. 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
1: Well, we're also, we'll be clear.
0: Received.

0: She's been advised of some of her options. If you could print this call and fax it over to CSO@GPD, we'll be fine.
1: Crazy.

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0: All Astro units clear, returning in service, Highland transporting one. 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
1: Received, Highland transporting. 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

0: GPD Ray West, they received a probation warrant, a male party, believed to be at his cousin's house in our town. It's going to be 19 Avenue C, apartment 2, looking for Philip Wood. They're going to fax the warrant.
1: Paging received.

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1: We said some property turned in at the window.
0: Where is it?

0: Attention, turn to the ambulance.
1: My field ambulance.
0: Paramedic intercept. Turn to the ambulance. My field ambulance. Paramedic intercept. Respond 490 Street. Turn to calls for a 94-year-old female who fell. Again, 490 Street for a 94-year-old female who fell. Control standing by 0745.
2: Shelter control from Turner's Falls A1.
3: Turner's Falls Ambulance 1.
2: Angel A1 responding 490 for the medical.
3: A1, you're responding 490 Street for the medical. 746.
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4: Responding, can I just get the address on O Street again?
3: Sir, it'll be 49. Be advised, this is an alpha level call, is what I coded out as at the end of the call.
4: Alright, I can cancel if I need to. We'll continue.
3: Re-6, Charles Turner's ambulance, you copy?
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0: So Rachel from Turner's Falls, A1. Go to A1. A1's on scene.
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0: 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Can you please sign me to car 1 today?
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0: 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We have a signed patient refusal. We will be returning in service.
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Newsgill Fire Personnel, Gill Fire Personnel respond, Northfield Mount Hermit, Oaknell Cottage, 7 Cutler Road, for the fire alarm activation. Again, respond, NMH, Oaknell Cottage, 7 Cutler Road, for the fire alarm. Shall we patrol? 819.

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0: On scene, three-story dormitory, nothing showing. All occupants appear to be evacuated. We'll take an option.
1: Received. Folks are on scene, three-story dormitory building, nothing showing. All occupants seem to be evacuated. Officer is available at 0826.

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2: Control 4-5.
0: 4-5. Good morning. A2 Med 1 are going to be on the air for a detail at Northfield Elementary School. A3 will be remaining in service. Tone as normal, please.
1: Okay. A2 Med 1 on a detail over at Northfield Elementary. A3 is going to remain in service. Tone as normal. 0828.
2: River Road, northbound. About a half, three-quarters mile up from Antonio's. Got to report a tree down, partially obstructing the road over the guardrail. Don't believe there's any power lines involved. They'll be reaching out to DOT.
3: Received on that way.
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1: Go ahead, last unit. Control's on last unit.

0: 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Yeah, it's gonna be third floor, floor number one. Located detective, you can go for a reset.
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1: 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I appreciate it.
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1: 4-5.
0: We confirming no power lines involved?
1: Yeah, sorry about that. I got pulled into something else while I'm standing here. It's right in front of 118. No power lines, no damage, but it is covering about a third of the roadway.
0: Received. I'll update that.

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They're on the phone with control right now. It's going to be right at the intersection of Highland and Grout Circle. The RP who's calling in was hit by the vehicle.

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It sounds like an unattended vehicle rolled down a hill and hit another vehicle. 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She's a witness and doesn't feel comfortable staying on scene.

The Box Alarm, Turner Falls. 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Again, Box Alarm for Turner's Falls. 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A motorcycle accident with injuries. Camera not responding. 0847.

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3: 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They're going to get maintenance right out.
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2: Vehicle number 1 is going to be 5146 Romeo Papa. And the operator is going to be Sierra Alpha 869-0687.
0: What do we have up on the board?
3: Received.
1: Ma'am, I'm showing 3 responding, 4 responding.
4: 7-4.
0: Unusual.
1: Received.
0: Do we have any update on how many possible patients?
2: Yeah.
1: Okay, it sounds like it's a 2-car motor vehicle accident. 1 vehicle was unattended. That's the vehicle that rolled down the hill into the other car. Possibly just 1 patient at this time.
3: Received.
0: Copy that, thank you. Switching over to fire ground.
1: Steve, going to fire ground, C-51.

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0: Do we have an officer headed to Highland in Grout for the MVA?
2: Patrol Turner's Engine 1.
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1: Go ahead.
0: Yeah, just an update. There is no pedestrian here. This is two motor vehicles. If you want to just update, fire.
1: Thank you.

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1: Engine 1 on scene, 2-car motor vehicle. Looks like both of them are out. Advanced investigating.
0: Engine 1 scene, 2-car motor vehicle accident. Parties out of the vehicle. 34 will have been investigated at 8:55.

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0: A1's responding, utility turners.
1: A1, you're on the air responding, mutilated turners, 855. Turners engine 1's on scene, 34 has command. They're working on the turners fault fire ground frequency, 856.

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0: 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He's vehicle one at this point.
1: Control's answering 34. Control's answering 34.
2: He's going to handle having Healthy Rouse get a tow. 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Fire alarm from 34.

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1: We have BMTs in house.
0: Negative. AMC 3 call. Would you like to rescue?
1: No, you can stand down. We have Greenfield coming in. We won't need to rescue.
2: 9, we're also being route.
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0: Hey, Cap, we're passing by your station now. Is there a patient update?
1: Yes, sir. We have a 20-year-old female. She's consular and oriented. Is a complaint of neck pain.
0: Crazy. When we come down the hill in the Millers, we're taking a right. You're up the hill somewhere there, correct?

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0: 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I believe, I don't know the first part of the date of birth, but I believe he was born in 67.
1: Perfect.

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0: Operator of a woman was transported. 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
1: Versus.

0: Thiếu thắng mẹ ngờ.
1: 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She has two dogs. She's thrown off that car accident on Highland and Grout.
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0: 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Do you have a house number?
1: It's 56 South Prospect. I just got off the phone with him. He'll be waiting.
0: Perfect. Thank you.

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0: Dog's returned. 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
1: At this time, we're going to go to the first aid hut.
0: Received.
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0: 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Colerain is responding.
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1: Okay, so my ambulance on the air, waiting a crew 1015. 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

Attention Asheville Fire personnel, Asheville Fire respond 535 Cummington Road for the structure fire. Again, 535 Cummington Road for reported structure fire. Control 1028.

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0: I'm responding to 1. Give me another tone.
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0: Engine 2, you're responding to 1-1034, update from the scene. Fire was extinguished by a neighbor. It's still smoking. Your chief has requested your first two in mutual aid engines at this time.
1: Just a 911 call from a party. I'm not exactly sure what he was. It was a call from the police fire.
2: Okay, do you have a name or was it just Brett?
1: He has vehicles. I look in the house now. He was in a vehicle.
0: Okay, I'm going to get out of here. Tell fire personnel, additional personnel need to respond 535 Cunnington Road for the reported fire in the kitchen. 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
0: 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Your SP and your police chief are en route.
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East Hampton Police is looking for assistance at 316 Wendell Road, trying to ID who driving a Toyota Tundra that's registered to that address. Family offices in their town and stuff.

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1: The caller was Jack Maples.

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0: 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This is National Rescue.
1: Rescue, you cut out on your last transmission. Are you responding?
0: Apologies, yes. We are en route.
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0: 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Alright, individual, Nick Clark out here. I believe.
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4: 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Do we have an update?

0: X1, you're on the air responding to the scene 1044. Update was, call originated through the V2 desk. Caller states she saw her house on fire, assuming via camera, two dogs inside. Appears a neighbor has gone over and put fire out, is what's left known to be smoldering, smoking. Excellent receipt.
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1: 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You can advise if you need them to continue or stand down.
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1: 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We'll have units continue at this time. 1047.

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0: 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We can establish command.

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0: Fire's been knocked down at this time. We'll be ventilating.
1: Knocked down, ventilating, 1049.
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0: Run over to Shelburne Falls Coffee Roasters on Mohawk Trail, 1207 Mohawk Trail. The staff reports there's a baby bird hopping around outside in their garden bed that possibly fell out of a nest, and they don't want it to get run over in their parking lot.
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0: Go ahead.
3: Yeah, there's an explorer in the tables up here.
0: Received.

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1: 2-1.
0: Ma'am, I just spoke with the B2 desk. Homeowner is in upstate New York. They are packing up and headed back home. Just an FYI. I'll backfill her info in the call.
1: Received. I'll advise fire.
0: Received. Do we need to make arrangements for the dogs?
1: Stand by on that.

0: 2-1 to control.
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1: Good.

Attention all units, this is the Mount Shelby Fire Tower on with the fire weather forecast for the day. Today we've got mostly cloudy skies with a chance of thunderstorms, 88 degrees Fahrenheit, 44% RH, winds from the southwest at 6, gusting to 17 miles per hour. Today we have a class 3 day, Mount Shelby clear.

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0: Response of 260 Conway Road to assist a teenage joust with a vehicle walkout.
2: Yeah, affirmative. I'm up at Gold Gear 2. 1014, you want to take that or you want me to head there from here?
1: No, I'm on 5 and 10 heading for South Fairfield, so I can handle it.
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0: At this time, house has been ventilating. We'll be releasing mutual aid.
1: Today's house has been ventilated. You'll be releasing mutual aid. 1123.

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1: 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Have a good day.
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1: Campus of DA with a parking issue. Do you roam in New Jersey? Yeah, any parking issue at Deerfield Academy. Could you run me a New Jersey D?
0: We received. Go ahead.
1: It's going to be New Jersey, Bravo, 5-6, Whiskey, Sam, Tango, B, 5-6, WS, New Jersey.
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2: 10-3's on.

0: So that's what you're showing registered on Ian Holdings LLC, out of Tulsa, Oklahoma. The expiry is in March of 27. States it is active.
1: Yeah, okay. That's what we thought. Thank you.

0: I'm receiving a call from Eugenia Tarabuccia. She owns the property at 411 Mohawk Trail in Shelburne. She says there's been an ongoing problem with a bear at her property. There was a call from the second. I can text you her phone number if you'd like to give her a call. She's looking for some options.
1: Received, yes. Please text me the number.
0: Received.

0: Sorry, updated the narrative. B2 said negative contact. Spoke with neighbors. He was dropped off at probation on Friday. Nobody's seen him since. Checked with the house. He's not staying there currently.
1: Repeat.

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2: Received a second call from Shelburne Fold Coffee Roasters at 1207 Mohawk Trail. The same report of a baby bird that possibly fell out of a nest.
1: 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Going to Northfield, and then I will head up to Shelburne.
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0: 91 Miss Dial, 39 Wilson Graves, Mary Beth says she's all set. And Chelsea stopped by the station looking to pick up a report. She was given the station number to leave a message.
1: Copy.
2: Attention Deerfield Fire personnel. Deerfield Fire responds to the intersection of Greenfield Road and Wells Cross Road. The area was behind 408 Greenfield Road. Welcome investigation. Again, respond to the intersection of Greenfield and Wells Cross Road that was behind 408 Greenfield. Control the 1014.
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0: 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The area behind us is 408 Greenfield, or 408.
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0: 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Deerfield Fire, this is a cancellation tone for the response to Green Wolf Crossroads and cancellation tone for the response to Greenfield and Wolf Cross 1250. And to you, 10-4.
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0: You can go to the
1: just wanted.
2: Okay.

0: at some point, DA is going to start a fire, too, to clam bake and lobster bake. Might want to just let the towers know if they haven't already been advised.
1: Received.

0: 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Non-Toby Fire Tower. Advising that Utah Academy will be having a fire for a clam and lobster bake.
1: Good copy. Thanks for the heads up.
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1: 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I'll be all set for checks. We're going to attempt to renew this roadside.
0: Six. Patrol. 10-14, 10-2.
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0: 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Great.

0: Surgeon Michael 1, Bentley Code 1, Mount Northam, Connecticut vehicle, in the windshield, please.
1: Repeat, what's over the scan, what's the...
0: .44-8 northbound, approaching the bypass.
2: Repeat, sir, .44-48.
0: Left lane, yes, speed, 120.
1: Repeat, I'm up on Bravo, in that way, you're...
0: Repeat, they bypass the bypass.

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0: 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Again, 127 Bentonhill Drive, 63-year-old female party, mast cell reaction. Control 1308. Control 94.
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0: Connecticut plate, Bravo Yankee 98930 comes back in a 2021 Jeep Cherokee.
1: Receive. I came from the Church Street side. He did not go that way. He's just heading into Northfield.
0: Saved. Control. 282. 281.
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1: 4-3.
0: I went up through Northfield to the college, no eyes on it. Possibly could have ducked down one of the side roads for along 10, but most likely up into New Hampshire by now. Greasy, I'm heading back into Burnison, checking the side roads.
1: Okay.

0: Attention, my youth center EMTs, first responders. My youth center EMTs and first responders respond to 30 Main Street for an 86-year-old male who fell. Again, 30 Main Street for an 86-year-old male who fell. Amherst is responding. Control standing by 1322.
1: Control, Turner's Falls A1.
0: Turner's Falls A1.
1: Yes, ma'am. 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We're supposed to have to.
0: This is a mistone. You can disregard.
1: Receive. 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
0: Crazy, we just headed down the driveway now.

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0: I stopped at a coffee roaster. 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They were advised to put it back where they found it. They were also given a rehabber's phone number if they needed more information. I'll be 17.
1: Received.

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0: Northern Berkshire has that patient, 917, back on a 4.

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0: Northern Berkshire is taking the patient to North Adams. We'll be clear of the scene. All road units be clear.
1: Saved, all road units clear. Going to North Adams, 1425.

Can you respond to 20K Street? Jason Griswold's reporting that his neighbor at 22K Street, Tammy Baxter, is threatening him and his wife about parking in front of their own house.

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0: 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What address am I reporting to?
1: It's going to be 2020, sir.

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1: Go on then.
0: I've got Emma Greer on the line. She's just inquiring, did you get a copy of the restraining order, or does she need to bring a copy of it down?
1: We still need it.
0: Receive.

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1: Private caller.
0: Thank you.

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0: 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I don't know if there's any wires involved.
1: Terrorism.

0: 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Original RFP is requesting on record. They were advised of their core options.
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0: 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He located the vehicle there.
1: En route.

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0: Rizzy, keep that note.
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1: Where are you, Steve?
2: Control to 4-3.
0: 4-3.
2: Did you copy state's last transmission? Received. X3 said he didn't see any obstacles to the side.
0: Received.

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0: he was driving home from the dump, and said, if you look at Lee Road, if you're coming to the dump, there's a black pocketbook on the east side of the road.
1: 10-7, I'll pick that up.
2: Thank you.

0: Do you guys mind calling over to Crump and Fox and to see if they had any reports, anybody cutting through the golf course, any of the golfers, call anything in? Going to be right on the edge of it.
1: Thank you.
2: 28443.
0: Go ahead.
2: Can be all signaling, play any areas?

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0: All right, 55 Martindale Road. 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
1: Breezy, you said he's heading farther up Martindale?
0: Affirmative, about 30, 45 minutes old.
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0: 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I'll be clear.
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0: 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Again, all we have for info is just a young child choking, unknown if something's lush or not.
1: To respond to Timber Hill, Central Road for a 1-year-old female choking. Again, that's 21.

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2: 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Turns Falls FD has just arrived on scene.

0: Go ahead, sir. Receive, sir. You get that 2-7.
1: Okay, thank you.

at the 112 Route 2 split underneath the railroad bridge. It's

0: job was evaluated. We have seen the same patient refusal. AMR canceled on scene. You can show us clear returning.
1: Received patient refusal, clear returning 1606.

0: and go to Top Rank.
1: Also, thank you.
2: Great.

0: Just took a phone call from the Citizen Crisis Line for 38 East Main Street. It was reported a Kaylee took pain meds. She can't move. She requested help be sent. Described to be at the third floor near the top. The message was then disconnected. They advised they got this short call through a website, and it was all typed. I did get the IP address. They're advising it's an AT&T wireless.
1: 9 received.

0: See, I lost service. I don't believe I know those dogs.
1: Are you able to clear or no?
0: Yeah, I can. I'm pretty far up on Huckle Hill right now.
1: Receive. I'll just text the on-call ACO. I don't have one on duty right now.
0: Okay. Then can you send me Holly's number?
1: Receive. She was calling from the store. I'll send it. Do you have the store number?

0: three thieves, sir. Again, information was given of third floor near apartment 9. Nothing further for direct.
1: Heresy.

0: 9 dispatch.
1: Go ahead, sir.
0: I'll be clear. Ungrounded.
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0: Mitch, I just renewed a couple of units over here. The track is headed your direction.
1: Yeah, we're going to flush the clearing over here.
0: There's high-level MSP units. No, maybe head over to outlet 142 if you can take it in that direction.

0: Alright, I believe either Dodge or the other guy, we're going to go over to 142 if you want to come up here on Martindale.
1: Reese, head back that way.

0: Just an update for you. Troopers and I are heading up Old Vering Road to the St. Kingdom's trailhead. That way, here an update from Troopers here.
1: Reese, still in the area, Mark. Yeah, cruise along through here.

0: Yes, sir. Just took a call from Gene Giles. He's reporting he's on the corner of J Street, kind of near the park, the post office side street. He's advising he found what's kind of like he's trying to report some set of keys or something to a vehicle. He's not sure what to do that was located. Kind of had a hard time understanding him. Safety flag an officer down when he saw you.
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0: 911 call at 736 River Road on Kobashi. He advises it was a pocket dial. No emergency.
1: 43.
2: Are you tied at 7?
1: Currently at the station. I can take it if you want.
2: I'm on River Road. I can take it.
1: Okay, thank you.

0: phone call, East River Street, head toward airport from the River Mart. Black Kia. Marine 3, X-ray 147. Please come in on for a rest.
1: 533, this is.
2: 4.
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0: I'm just passing River Mart, probably a bit ahead of me, but I'll be in the area checking her out.
1: Where is he?

0: 10-4, King Charles.
1: 10-4.
0: I close the call. Can you clear 10-7-2, please?

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1: Close.
0: I was able to find a black Kia Optima 3 Papa X-Ray 145 to Patricia Burbine out of Pinecrest.
1: Three. Okay.

0: Go ahead, 284.
1: 533 dispatch.
0: 3?
2: Go ahead, sir.

Can you add plate number 025463 to the call, please? It's going to come back to Fast Lights LLC. The keys belong to that vehicle. I called the company and left them a message, letting them know that we have their keys. I'll be fine.

0: Yeah, 9 and 10 on Mass 6, Tango, Papa Golf 3-1. Park at the end of Perry Road, Silver F-150.
1: 3-2.

0: 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Negative 10 active, 2012 Ford F-150 color gray to Brandon Como, Brown Street in Apple.
1: Received. It was unoccupied. What was the last name again?
0: Brandon Como, C-O-M-E-A-U.
1: Received. Get called out.
2: 284 control.
0: Received.
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4: 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Star mileage 101465. Who's on call for the ACO tonight?
3: Heather tonight.
4: 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Can you send me her on call number? I'll give her a call.
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0: there's no need for EMS at 27 East Main. Even C7 Cruiser are handling it. The tree has been cleared. The house, the road is reopened.
1: Will

0: Dave Steer on Sunrise Ave just reported a black sedan speeding up River Road approximately 10 minutes ago. Only description is a black sedan.
1: Is it going north or south?
0: Northbound.
1: Received. We will not be able to catch up.
0: Received.

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1: Cool answer.
0: Can you close this alley for us, please?
1: Reese,

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0: Receive.

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1: Yeah, affirmative. 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